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So I want you to listen to it. 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

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And pick up what you think and pick up what you say and declare your word over how we feel or what we see. Let the world see Jesus shining through this crazy church in Greenville, South Carolina. 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
1: I will come.
0: Blessed, blessed Wednesday morning.
1: I got to
0: keep on calling. It is Wednesday, the 20th day of May 2026.
1: Keep on drawing.

0: And we are winners because God is on our side. Because once God is on our side, then the only thing can happen is victory. And we give God thanks and we give Him praise for the battles that He has already won for us. We give Him thanks and we give Him praise for the many victories. This morning that He is a God of all, a God who healed all diseases, the God of all comforts, an all-knowing God. Everything about our God is complete, and you can put all before it.
1: So know your truth,
0: all-powerful God. That's our God. So blessed, blessed morning. It's good to be here on the land of the living another day. It is good to get up early in the morning and come and lift up the name of the Lord together. Yes, you already done it by yourself, and now we're going to do it together. Yep. And we have to really believe that when we come together and we lift up the name of the Lord, that something good is going to happen. Something good is in store. As the songwriter penned, we are together again, praising the Lord. Not coming here to gossip or to talk politics or any other thing. There's a time and a place for everything. This is God's time. And we're going to worship Him. Because He asks us to come boldly before His throne. Only in the morning will I rise. Early in the morning will I lift up my voice unto the Lord. Early in the morning I will sing praises unto the Lord. And so that is what we are doing here on Spiritual Connection. Every morning, every weekday from Monday to Friday, lifting up the name of the Lord. So blessed, blessed Wednesday to each and every one of you. Winning Wednesday in Radio Land. No matter what you are going through, you have to command your day, you know. Say, today, this will be better. Today will be better than yesterday. The thing that troubled me yesterday will now bow down before me, will now give way today. Amen. Amen.

0: problems of my heart.
1: Rid me of the problems of my heart. Remember, we serve a God who searches the heart. Not the outward appearance, but the heart.
0: You keep calling.
1: So Lord, whatever is in our hearts that is not pleasing unto you, we give you full permission to remove it. Full permission to remove it in the mighty name of Jesus. Father, we ask, O God, even now that you, O God, will just move mightily on our behalf. Father, we bring our petitions before you this morning. Not being anxious for anything, but in prayer and supplication with thanksgiving, letting our request be made known to you, a God who hears, a God who sees, and a God who does wonders. Father, you are from everlasting to everlasting. And Father, you are mightier than any thunder. You are mightier than the great waters. You are mightier than any warrior. Anything that can come against us, Lord, you are mightier. And we saw that in your word. You are mightier, Lord, in Psalms 93. And so this morning, we come before you, God, lifting up you, your name, your matchless name. Father, that name that is above every name, the name of Jesus this morning. No other name, Lord, where demons will tremble and flee. No other name which every knee shall bow and every tongue shall confess. No other name but the name of Jesus. So we come this morning, not in our own strength, not in our own authority, but the one that you have given unto us, Lord, to command our day, to speak life into each and every situation. Father, we give you praise, we give you glory, and we say to have your way. Thank you, Lord. Father, this morning I ask, O God, that you, O God, will wash us, Lord. Wash us thoroughly from the crown of our head to the sole of our feet. Father, wash us, Lord, so that as we come before you, we will not be making noise, but we will be making a sweet, sweet sound in your ears. Father, this morning we give you praise and we give you glory. I ask that you move mightily in the airways, doing only what you can do, Lord. Father, come quick, Lord. Come quick and heal and save and deliver and restore. Turn situations around, Lord. Father, we call upon you and we say, Yahweh, come and do what only you can do. Sovereign God, you are our strength and you have become our salvation. We give you praise, we give you glory, we give you honor, and we say to have your way, Lord. Thank you for hearing and answering. In Jesus' precious name, we ask these things with thanksgiving, and we say amen and amen. Amen. Amen.

0: Can you begin to lavish worship? Tell him you want to know. Tell him you want to know him.
1: Tell him this morning like any other morning. Lord, I want to know you better than I know myself. Teach me, Lord, to know your ways and to know your truth. Teach me, Lord. Amen.

0: call it on Jesus.
1: Oh, Jesus.
0: Oh,
1: how I love.
0: The name that is above every other name.
1: I love
2: calling your name.
1: Calling on Jesus.
2: Jesus.
0: So we're going to look at some verses about calling on the Lord.
2: Hey, every day.
0: Calling on the name of the Lord.
2: Oh, name.

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For everyone who calls on the name of the Lord shall be saved. Oh, that name, the name of Jesus. Psalm 124 and verse 8. Our help is in the name of the Lord who made heaven and

0: Jesus, Jesus. I will call on the name of the Lord who is worthy to be praised, and I am saved from my enemies. Psalm 18 and verse 3. Call his name. Call that name of Jesus. The name where every knee shall bow and every tongue shall confess.
1: Jesus, my Lord.
0: The name of Jesus, where demons tremble and flee at the sound of the name.

0: in the name of Jesus saves us. Oh yes, there is salvation in no one else. God has given us no other name under heaven by which we must be saved. You can read that in Acts chapter 4 and verse 12. Even with baptism, in Acts chapter 2 and verse 38, Peter replied, "Each of you must repent of your sins and turn to God and be baptized in the name of Jesus Christ for the forgiveness of sins. Then you will receive the gift of the Holy Spirit."
1: Hallelujah.
0: I love calling your name. The name of Jesus.
1: Jesus.
0: I Jesus.
1: Love calling Jesus. On that name.
0: And in John chapter 14, it reminds us that the name of Jesus gives us answer. Amen. The name of Jesus gives us answer. And so we're going to read that. No, we're not just going to say it. But we're going to read it. And you can ask anything in my name. That's Jesus' name. Not my name, Sanjana. The name of Jesus. And you can ask anything in my name, and I will do it, so that the Son can bring glory to the Father. Yes, ask me anything in my name, and I will do it. John 14, 13 and 14. The name of Jesus for deliverance. The name of Jesus delivers us. Therefore, God elevated him in a place of highest honor and gave him a name above all other names, that at the name of Jesus, every knee will bow in heaven and on earth and under the earth, and every tongue declare that Jesus Christ is Lord, to the glory of God the Father. That's Philippians chapter 2, 9 and 11. The name of Jesus protects us. And we know that because Proverbs 18 and verse 10 tells us the name of the Lord is a strong tower. Some version says strong fortress. The righteous or the godly run to him and are safe. Oh yes, the name of Jesus. And the name of Jesus definitely gives us boldness.
2: All I had to do was call. Sometime was in the morning.
0: We see that in Acts chapter 16 and verse 18.
2: But when I got up on my knees, Jesus, everything was all right.
0: So this went on day after day until Paul got so angry with the spirit, not the little girl, you know, the spirit, and turned and said to the demon within her, "I command you in the name of Jesus Christ to come out of her." And instantly it left her. The name of Jesus. Nobody but Jesus. The name of Jesus for our cleansing. 1 Corinthians chapter 6 and verse 11. But you were cleansed. You were made holy. You were made right with God by calling on the name of the Lord Jesus Christ and by the Spirit of our God. 1 Corinthians chapter 6 and verse 11. And number 10. It heals us. Amen. Hallelujah. Nobody but Jesus. Acts chapter 3, and you can see that in the verses 16, 12 to 16, so you can go and read it, but it is through faith in the name of Jesus, this man was healed, and you know how crippled he was before. Faith in Jesus' name has healed him before your very eyes. Acts chapter 3, between the verses 12 and 16. So 10 ways in which the name of Jesus helps us in every situation of life. Saves us, baptizes us, helps us, gives us authority, answers us, delivers us, protects us, gives boldness to us, cleanses us, and heals us. The name of Jesus. Amen? Amen. So there you have it. The name of Jesus. So now that you know, salvation comes through Jesus. All our help comes from the Lord. Authority was given to us. So go forth. Let us go forth in the authority that was given to us. Father, we thank you this morning for your word to us. We thank you for reminding us that you have given us a name that is above every name. Help us to use it. Help us to use it for deliverance, for protection, for boldness, for cleansing, for healing. And we can go on. There are many more, Lord. And we thank you for that name that you have given unto us. We give you praise. We give you glory. In no other name but the matchless name of Jesus Christ, our Lord and Savior. Amen and amen.

I love calling that name. So, Andrew, why don't you come and sing for us? Oh, it is Jesus.

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We thank God that He has given us a name that we can use. Even at times where we can't say, you know, many words, we can say Jesus. Jesus, Jesus, Jesus.

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0: where you're going, but faster. 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
1: Come, let us adore him.
0: Kneel down before him.
1: Kneel down before him.
2: Okay, so this morning,
0: adore him.
2: We're going to have Pastor Juan. I'm trying to get it into the computer.
0: Say it again.
2: So that we can hear the word clearly. So I'm going to do that shortly. Blessed morning. Blessed Wednesday morning.
0: Kneel down before him.
1: Kneel down before him.
0: In your presence, Lord.
2: We give God thanks and we give him praise for another day. I thank God for all of you, whether near or far. Blessed Wednesday morning. Winning Wednesday. Amen. Victory in the name of Jesus.

0: can say, have it known, Emmanuel, God is with us. He's our Savior, our Redeemer, our friend, our all in all. So we're going to go to Pastor Juana now to bring forth the word for us.
1: Good morning to Sister Sandra. Good morning to everybody that is listening. We want to give God thanks for life. Thank God that we are on the land of the living. Thankful because His grace has brought us thus far. Heavenly Father, in Jesus' name, today we just want to appreciate you, want to tell you how much we love you, how much we adore you, how much we acknowledge your presence within our lives. Lord, as I lift the word of God before you, I pray in Jesus' name for self to be slain, the flesh to be crucified, and Holy Spirit, ask you to be our guide, to be our strength. I pray for your anointing, your presence. In Jesus' name I pray. Amen and amen. 1 Samuel chapter 3 and verse 3, it says, and ere the lamp of God went out in the temple of the Lord, where the ark of God was, and Samuel was laid down to sleep. Word of God says, and ere the lamp of God went out into the temple of the Lord. It is saying that before the lamp of God went out into the temple of the Lord, the lamp of God in the temple of the Lord should never go out. But the word of God says that before it went out. The reason why I said it should never go out, because in Exodus chapter 20, as God was relating to Moses to the people, he says, "A year shall 20." Exodus chapter 27, verses 20 and 21, says, and you shall command the children of Israel that they may bring pure oil olive beaten for the light to cause the lamp to burn always in the tabernacle of the congregation without the veil, which is before the testimony, which is the ark. Aaron and his sons shall order it from evening to morning before the Lord. It shall be a statue forever in their generations on behalf of the children of Israel. So he said to Moses to command Aaron and his sons to always put olive oil into the lamp. So they should take care of it in the evening and in the morning. It is said that the oil was placed in the lamp at 3 p.m. and then at 9 a.m., or you would say at 9 a.m. and then 3 p.m. And here the oil, as the word of God says, before it went out. So the word of God here is telling us that the lamp went out. And why did the lamp go out? Because the sons of Eli, they were priests, and they were neglecting the duties that were supposed to be done in the temple of the Lord. Word of God speaks of the sons of Eli. And the word of God tells us that they abhorred the offering of God. They would take the offering and they would take more than what belonged to them. And another thing they did was that they weren't making sure that the offerings were being burned, were being sacrificed. They would go and take what they want. And even though the servants would say to them, well, not so, you have to wait. You know, they will force and they will take away. And then Eli himself said to his sons, I hear what you are doing. You're laying with the woman in the temple of the Lord. Eli said to them, you know, it is not good for you to do such thing. And, you know, he spoke unto them, but he did not remove them from their position. What of God said, before the lamp of God go out. And what it speaks to, that before the presence of God should leave. And, you know, as I was studying about a lamp, the word of God tells us that the word of God is a lamp unto our feet and a light unto our pathway. The word of God tells us a lamp is what guides us. It shows us the way. And if we think about a lamp physically, I grew up having a lamp. I grew up meeting my parents, lighting this lamp every evening and out in it in the morning. So I can understand what it is to talk about a lamp that is burning. And you find that a lamp, when it is burning, when it is about to go out, It doesn't go out one time. It keeps flickering, like it will dim, it will go bright. And this is saying that the oil is getting low, to pour oil into the lamp. And here, you know, the word of God says, before the lamp go out. And here the word of God is saying to us today, that we as God's people, we see signs of things. And before things could actually happen, we always have an opportunity to correct things before things could go the way how we do not want it to go. It says, before the lamp of God went out, the sons of Eli, they weren't living a life that is pleasing unto God. The word of God tells us in 1 Samuel 2 and verse 12 that they did not know God. They were the sons of Belial. They were doing things in the house of God, performing duties in the house of God, but they did not know God. They weren't doing everything that they were supposed to do because what? The lamp was going out. And the word of God said, before it went out. Today, the word of God is encouraging us this morning that we are the lamp of God. Our bodies, they are the temple of God. So before the lamp go out into the temple of the Lord, before the light of our lives go out, there are always signs. We always see and know that something is not right about us. We need to correct certain things. And that's the same way we need to do within our spiritual life. As I was talking about, you know, the natural lamp. The natural lamp, as I said, it is used to give light, to show us the way. And you know, as I reflect about growing up, when we had the lamp, I would see my mother would trim the wick. I would see her put oil in the lamp. And I will see her clean the glass of the lamp. It is said that the wick is trimmed or was trimmed for safety and for fire hazard prevention. You trim the wick for safety and fire hazard prevention. And it's the same way with us spiritually. We have to trim ourselves. The word of God tells us that we have to lay aside every weight, every sin that does so easily beset us. So therefore, when we lay aside all these things, as children of God, we cannot say any and anything. We cannot do any and anything. We cannot go any and anywhere. We cannot dress any and anyhow. We have to make sure that our lives are trimmed. We have to make sure that we are walking in the straight and the narrow way. As I said, you know, they trim the wick for safety and fire hazard prevention. And therefore, when we lay aside every weight and every sin that does so easily beset us, our spiritual wicks are trimmed to keep us out of hell. Another reason why they trim the wick is to ensure a bright, a steady and clean burning flame. A bright, a steady and clean burning flame. The word of God tells us in Matthew 5 and verse 16 that we have to let our light shine before men, that they may see our good works and glorify our Father which is in heaven. When we think about ourselves spiritually, we are the lamp of God. And we have to have oil within our lamps. The oil comes within our lamps daily as we pray, daily as we read the word of God, and as we find the house of God as often as possible. The songwriter said, let your lower lamps be burning, your lower light be burning. Shine a gleam across the way. Some poor struggling seaman, you may rescue, you may save. We are called to let our light shine. Let the light of God shine forth out of our lives. And to trim the wick so that the flame that comes from it wouldn't be sooty, as one would say. That would keep the glass dark. We have to make sure that wicks are trimmed so the flame could come out bright and nice. So we could see clearly through that glass. And that's the same way spiritually. Our lives are light. People need to see Jesus inside of us and through us. The things we say, the things we do, the places we go, the way how we dress, the way how we conduct ourselves. We are to let our lights be burning. We are to let the light of God shine forth before the lamp of God go out in the temple of God. Our bodies, they are the temple of the living God. The word of God adds in 1 Corinthians chapter 3 and verses 16 and 17. Know ye not that ye are the temple of God and that the Spirit of God dwells in you? He says, if a man defiles the temple of God, him shall God destroy. For the temple of God is holy, which temples ye are. Our bodies, they are the temples of God. And we have to let the light of God shine forth. Ere the lamp of God go out. Before the lamp, before the light go out. Today, we don't want to let the light go out of our lives. We want the light of God to always be shining. We want the oil of God, the presence of God. If the lamp doesn't have any oil in it, it will go out. And that's why we need the oil. And we get that oil, the presence of God within our lives. Through prayer. We have to spend time on our knees in prayer. Spend time reading the word of God. Have fellowship with God. Every morning, the first thing we do is to find time with God in God's presence. Even during the day, we could still find some time with God. And before we go to sleep, we should always find time to read and pray the word, pray. I always tell people the last text I read at night is the Holy Word. When I'm finished reading the Word of God, I don't go back on my phone to look for anything. The last thing I want to do is to find the Word of God, read it, and then to go and pray unto God. And this is what is going to cause us to keep burning. This is what will cause the light of God, the presence of God to be within our lives, and to find the house of God. The house of God, it is important because we get strength from the house of God. We have been encouraged from the house of God. If you are sick and you are shut in, we understand that. But if you are up and about 6 days of the week to go on your job or 5 days, and God asks us for one day, even a Saturday or a Sunday, to come before his presence, I think we should always find time to find the house of God, because this is what is going to keep the lamp burning. This is where the oil is going to flow within our lives. When we go before God in prayer, when we read his word, when we find the house of God, and even when we encourage somebody else within the kingdom of God. The songwriter said, a little more oil in my lamp, keep it burning. Keep it burning till the break of day. We need the oil of God. Today you may not have salvation within your life. And I'm encouraging somebody today to accept Jesus Christ. You can say after me, dear God, in the name of Jesus, I ask you to forgive me of my sins. Father, today, I thank you for washing me. I thank you for cleansing me. And I thank you for making me a brand new person in you. In Christ Jesus, my Lord. Father, in the name of Jesus, as I lift up these lives before your God today, Father, I'm thankful for the opportunity, God, you have given unto me to share the word of God. And Father, the word says, ere the lamp of God go out into the temple of the Lord. Before the lamp went out. Father, we are the light of you. We are the lamp. Our bodies, they are the vessels. We are the temple of God. And Father, we want that light to shine forth. And in order for that light to shine forth, there must be oil within our vessels. And Father God, we are thankful for your sweet Holy Spirit. We are thankful in Jesus' name for your presence, mighty God. Your sweet anointing, Father, in the name of Jesus, that makes a difference. And even as you bring this weekend before you, God, Pentecostal weekend, oh God. Father, we pray, God, for the oil, oh God, the presence of God, the Holy Ghost power, God, to make a difference in somebody's life this weekend. Holy Spirit, we honor you. Abba, Father, we honor you. Jesus, we honor you. We are thankful for your presence. In Jesus' mighty and precious name we pray.
0: Amen. Amen and amen.
1: Have a blessed day, each and every one of you. And happy Pentecostal weekend.
0: Amen. Thank you, Pastor Warner. Thank you for the word. Thank you for reminding us of the things that we are to lay aside. And we have to trim those wicks. Oh, yes. Remember those days of lamp. We have to trim the wick, otherwise, you know, it's sort canned on. And so we have to look at our lives also and just lay aside every weight and the sin that so easily besets us. Thank you, Pastor Warner. Thank you.

whatever it is, it's keeping us from serving Jesus and being saved. Yeah, get rid of it. So that you can taste and see that the Lord is good. Oh, yes. Psalm 34 and verse 8.

0: Keep your eyes on Jesus. Look full in his wonderful face. And the things of this earth will go strangely dim in the light of his glory and grace. Oh yes. Blessed, blessed Wednesday morning. It is good to be on the land of the living. Saying good morning to Camps Village. Good morning to Buckley's. Good morning, Shadwell. Boyd's West Farm. Good morning. Good morning to McKnight. Good morning, Newtown Taylors. Good morning, Market Street. Good morning, Freeman's Village. Good morning. Good morning, Antigua, Lady Jackson. Good morning, Anguilla. Good morning, St. Thomas. Good morning, Mother. Blessed, blessed morning. Lady Benjamin, good morning. Our overseas listeners. I know when I got here this morning, the streaming was down, but thank God. Going good now. Thank God for that. Lady Jackson and Lady Irene and Kim Barlow. Saying good morning to Ethel. Sister Ethel. Sister Jane, there in Mount Strat. Good morning, Mount Strat. Good morning, Nevis. Wherever you are listening, good morning, good morning. Good morning, St. Peter's. Good morning, New Road. Good morning, Trafalgar. Good morning, Lady Mello. Patricia Williams. Good morning. Good morning. It is now 14 minutes past 6. Coming up at 6:30, we have Moms in Prayer. Let us continue to pray. I know, see a lot of talk on the internet about different things. And so today, let us remember the Clark family. Oh my, that's a sad, sad funeral. You know? Brother Clark, Hilton Clark and his wife. And especially the children of Chubby. May remember his right name, but we know today's a funeral. So let's remember them. Let's go to the phone lines quickly. Blessed morning. Oh, sorry. We missed that. We missed Lady Bork. And so let us continue to pray for the children. I mean, at such a young and tender age. But we continue to trust God. Continue to trust God. Blessed, blessed morning, Lady Bork. And how are you this morning? Good morning to you too.
1: And good morning to all my children, grand and great grand, my brothers, nieces and nephews, friends and relatives, well wishes, and all my siblings at home and abroad. And good morning to Jackie Jewelers in St. Thomas, dear Paulina House in St. Thomas and their families. Good morning to you, Jean Hylia, Wilma Finney, Mr. Warren Birch and Miss Bell and Marlon up here in Nevis. And Bernard O'Brien down here in Newburgh. And to all the rest who hear with my voice. Happy, happy birthday in advance to Alexis Hazel. His birthday coming up soon, wishing him all the best on his day when he comes. And he will cut the cake, celebrate, live long and live strong, better known as Straddy. Happy birthday, Straddy, when he comes. And have a wonderful, good time. And to all the rest of you in my voice, Sister Jade, Sister Dolly, and all the rest, I want them to have a wonderful, blessed day today. And it's coming from Diana Burke. Bye.
0: Bye, Lady Burke. God bless. Have a great day. Yeah. Diana Burke. So good morning to Camps. Good morning to Camps Village. So we continue to give God thanks, you know. Even this morning when I went to queue up a song, I saw that breaking news, 8 dead and 45 hospitalized in a massive Florida bus accident. Wow. Imagine being on a bus and then 8 people who were riding with you died. 8 dead, 45 hospitalized. And so we never know. When we leave home, we don't know if we're going to get back or what condition we'll get back in. So let us continue to pray for one another. Cover yourself also when you're going out. Cover yourself with the the blood of Jesus, asking God to let his ministering angels, you know, go before you and make every crooked path straight. Yes, we have the ability to walk out or to just drive out. And sometimes, honestly, even for me, you just turn the key and you're gone. Not thinking about what could happen. Not stopping to pray. So let's pray. Let's remember to pray. You're going to the supermarket. You're going to the shop in your village. You pray still and say, God, go before me. Protect me as I go. You know, go out, venture out. We are to remember that. Yeah, let's cover ourselves. We never know. And so every time, and when you reach home, you reach to your destiny, you say, thank you, Lord. Thank you, Lord. You get to work. You say, thank you, Lord. You get home from work. You go to town on your lunch hour and you get back. You say, thank you, Lord. Thank you, Lord. Always giving thanks. Always giving thanks. Amen. So we can play this one just before Mom's in prayer.
2: The Bible says,
0: somebody prayed for me.
2: Another high. Pray for one another.
0: So let us pray for one another.
2: Fervent.
0: As you pray for me, I am praying for you.
2: Much.
0: Oh, yes.
2: My mama

Somebody prayed. Somebody prayed for me. So we're going to bring it back from the top for the listening pleasure of Sister Dolly. And she's also sending it out to Sister Jane, Lady Lolo, Lady Maisie, to Mother, and everyone who are in tune right now to Spiritual Connection. Somebody prayed for me. Back from the top.

Somebody prayed for me. Somebody prayed for me. Yeah, we ought to be praying for one another. And you know, we continue to ask God to watch over us and our families. Let's continue to pray for our children. Let's continue to agree with moms in prayer as they pray for our children. Let's remember the children of the Clark family. You know, adults too, but the children, you know, they can't understand and it's hard for them. Sometimes they are too young to understand, and another time they understand very well. So let's continue to pray for them. Let's pray for his parents. Today is a funeral. Some people are just looking forward. They're talking, oh, we're going to have music. I mean, you know, that's how funeral come to. That is what funeral comes to. People are talking about the music. Yeah, we're going to have music because he was a leader in the band. So they're going to have music. And sad. But it's, you know, it's a sad time. On the day of the funeral for family members, I don't know about you, but that's when it really hit. Like, when you are getting ready, you're like, am I? And you have to remind yourself, oh my. And that is when it hits hard, on the day of the funeral. And after. So don't stop praying for those who lost loved ones, not because the funeral is over. Oh, we have to continue to pray for them still. Let's continue to pray for them. So it's 6:28 here in studio. Coming up at 6:30, we have moms in prayer, praying for our children. Let's continue to pray for the Boyd's West Farm area, you know, and the passing of that four-year-old. You know, it's not easy. The whole community is touched, because you will see him pass by. You would have seen him pass by playing and different thing, the challengers. Daycare center, because in a four, he's still in preschool, daycare center. Let's continue to pray for each other. Many among us, they are hurting. And we see all over the Caribbean, if you are into the news, you will see the suicidal rate

neck. She said she'd take off with a running and crying and screaming. And so let's continue to pray for one another. Let's continue to pray for others. And if you realize change behavior, get help. Talk to them. Talk to them and get help. Notify another family member or someone who can help. Right? Yeah, let's look out for one another.

0: bring down the theme song for Moms in Prayer and go to the phone line and say a blessed, blessed morning to Lady Peach, Dulcina Peach, who will be praying for us this morning, Moms in Prayer, reaching all around the world. Blessed morning, Lady Peach. And how are you this morning?
1: I'm wonderful in the Lord. And how about
0: Amen.
1: You?
0: Yes, same here, same here. Thank God for life this morning and giving God thanks.
1: Okay. Good morning to our radio listeners, listening on whatever means they may be listening to this morning. As you have heard, my name is Dulcina Peets, and I'm here to pray on behalf of our nation's children, the children in the Caribbean and further afield. We want to give God thanks for being merciful to us today. We thank him for waking us up, and he didn't just walk us but he wake us in our rightful mind, and for this we are truly grateful. Mm-hmm. Praise the name of the Lord. Mm-hmm. We praise God this morning. We give him all the thanks, the praise, the honor, and the glory that to his holy name. Our attribute this morning is God is merciful. One is full of mercy, kindness, and compassion. And our scripture reading is taken from Deuteronomy 4 and verse 31. Hallelujah. Praise the name of the Lord. For the Lord thy God is merciful. God, he will not forsake thee, nor destroy thee, nor forget the covenant of thy fathers, which he has sworn unto us. Hallelujah. Mm-hmm. Praise the name of the Lord. Father, we praise you this morning. We praise the Lord because you are a merciful God. We praise you because you are a God that is full of compassion, kindness, in the mighty name of Jesus. Amen. And so, Father God, as I come this morning, dear God, I come in not a name, but in the name of Jesus, Amen. The Son of the living God. We want to thank you, dear God, for life. We thank you, Lord God, for your grace. We thank you for your mercy. Amen. And so, Father God, and so, God, as I continue, dear God, I lift up our children that are unborn, the unborn this morning. We want to thank you, Lord God, that even they too is experiencing your mercy, dear God. We thank you, Lord, because you being merciful to them, Lord, like taking care of them in the womb, protecting them from the diseases, oh God, of this world and the viruses, dear God. We thank you, Lord God, for covering them with your precious blood, for invoking the blood around about them in the mighty name of Jesus. And so, Father God, we lift up the mothers of these unborn. We thank you, Lord God, for them. We thank you, Lord, even now, dear God, that you are being merciful to them, even as they are going through their time of pregnancy, dear God. We thank you, Lord God, that they would look

0: to you, dear God. Lord God, they will cry out to you, dear God. They will seek your face, dear God, before time changes those into eternity. We pray, oh God, that you will give each and every one of them, dear God, Mighty God, a safe delivery, dear God. We pray for the doctors and the nurses that are going to attend to them, dear Lord, that you will give them wisdom, knowledge, and the wherewithal, oh God, to help them to bring forth this child in the mighty name of Jesus. And Lord, if they don't know you, Lord, we pray for an encounter with you, Lord. We pray, dear God, that they will have a relationship with you. They will look around in the world, dear God, and they see, Lord God, that we are living in evil times, Lord. We are living in the days, oh God, where you're soon to put in your appearance, and may, dear God, serve you, Lord God, in the mighty name of Jesus. We lift up those of the early childhood, God. We thank you, Lord God, in the name of Jesus for these children, and we pray for them, Lord, in a mighty way, Lord. As that admonish us, oh God, to pray for them and to pray without ceasing, oh God. So we bring them before you, Lord, dear God. You said, suffer the little children and forbid them not, for such is the kingdom of God. We pray, dear God, that even in this tender age, oh God, these children would come to know you, dear God, that they would know, dear Lord, that you love them and you care for them. Lord, the songwriter said, Jesus loved the little children, all the children of the world, whether yellow, black, and white, they are precious in your sight. So we thank you, Lord God, for these precious jewels. We thank you, Lord God, for their caretakers. And we pray in the mighty name of Jesus this morning that you would give their caretakers, oh God, those who take care of them on a daily basis, Lord God. You would give them strength, you would give them courage, and most of all, dear God, you would give them love, because love covereth a multitude of sin. Help them, Lord, to take care of them, Lord, with a heart of compassion in the mighty name of Jesus. We pray, dear God, as they go off to the daycare centers, dear God, and the preschools, dear God, this morning, dear God, we pray, dear God, that you go before them, you coming after them, protect them from the evil one who is about as a roaring lion and is just seeking for souls to devour, in the mighty name of Jesus. And God, as I continue, Lord God, I lift up those that are of the primary school, the high school, and the colleges, oh God, not only here in our nation, oh God, but throughout the whole world, dear God. And Lord, we pray, dear God, that our children salvation spring up between them, and Father God, that they would know, dear God, and that they may obtain salvation that is in Christ Jesus, according to Isaiah 45, and in the mighty name of Jesus, and according to 2 Timothy 2 and verse 10. Father, may go in the grace and in the knowledge of our Lord Jesus Christ, according to 2 Peter 3 and verse 18, in the mighty name of Jesus. Lord God, may our children learn to live the life of love to the Spirit who dwells in them, according to Ephesians 5 and verse, and according to Galatians 5 and verse 22, in the mighty name of Jesus. May our children walk in integrity, oh God, and may they have virtue, Lord God, as they're being protected by you, in the mighty name of Jesus. May our children have self-control, in the mighty name of Jesus. Lord God, help them to be alert, oh God, with the things that are happening around them, Lord. And in that vain, dear God, they will be able to control themselves, in the mighty name of Jesus. And Father God, we give you the praise, we give you the honor, we give you the glory, in the mighty name of Jesus. Father, may our children love justice and peace, oh God, and walk justly before you, Lord, according to Psalms 11 and verse 7 and Micah 6 and verse 8. Father God, may our children always be merciful, as our Father in heaven are merciful. in the mighty name of Jesus. And so, God, we thank you, Lord God, for each and every one of them. We thank you, Lord God, as they go to school today, dear God, as they go to colleges, wherever they go, dear God, that you, dear God, will be their way, God. You will go before them, come in after them, and make every crooked path straight in the mighty name of Jesus. So we pray for those that have been exiled, dear God. We pray, dear God, that you will give them what it takes, oh God. Lord God, as they enter in the classroom, dear God, Lord God, you will help, dear Father, you will help them to bring back to remembrance everything that they learned in the mighty name of Jesus. We pray that all our children, Lord, will study to show themselves approved, a workman needed not to be ashamed, but rightly divided the word of truth, dear God, in the mighty name of Jesus. We pray for a blood covering over all our children, not only in this federation, dear God, but throughout the Caribbean and the whole wide world. We pray in the mighty name of Jesus, dear God, that we may inform them with the blood of Jesus. Lord God, we pray, dear God, that you give them that covering from the very crown of their head right down to the very soles of their feet in the mighty name of Jesus. And Father God, as I continue, I pray, dear God, for the Minister of Education and everyone that works in this ministry. I pray, dear God, that you will give them what it takes, oh God, Lord, to work with these children. I pray, dear God, that you will give them the patience, the love, and the compassion, oh God, to deal with each child at the same level, dear God. Lord, we pray, dear God, that they would love each and every one of them in the same manner, in the mighty name of Jesus. We lift up our teachers before you in a man and a very special way. Even now as they're preparing, Lord, the papers for these students, dear God, we pray, dear God, that you will give them the wisdom, the knowledge, and the way we sow, dear God. We pray, dear God, that our teachers, dear God, will continue to preach with excellence and creativity in the mighty name of Jesus. And Father God, continue to be in this ministry. Continue to let love reign in this ministry, dear God. Continue to help each and every one of them, Lord God, to be united, oh God, because divided they fall in the mighty name of Jesus. And Father, we give you praise, we give you thanks, we magnify your name this morning, we extol your name, and we place you on the highest place, for Lord God, you are our high priest. Father God, we bring moms in prayer for you, and as we continue to cover the schools, dear God, we continue to pray for a mighty revival to be in our schools, dear God. We pray, oh God, that each school and each school ground classes will be covered in prayer in the mighty name of Jesus. I lift up each and every one of us, oh God, as moms in prayer, dear God. We pray, dear Jesus, that you continue, oh God, to bind us together with cord that cannot be broken. We pray in the mighty name of Jesus that you will help us, oh God, to continue to carry out our mandate and never to become weary in doing good. For in due season we are going to reap if we faint not, in the mighty name of Jesus. And Father God, we give you praise, we give you thanks, we magnify you, Lord, we extol you, we place you on the highest place, Lord, for you are our great high priest this morning. Father God, we thank you for Sister Sanjo, we thank you for the radio station. We are not taking it for granted, oh God, for this precious and blood-bought opportunity that you have given us, oh God, that we can come, Lord God, and intercede on behalf of our nation's children, the children in the Caribbean and further afield. We thank you, Lord God, for this open door, dear God. We pray, oh God, for the management of this station, dear God. We pray, dear God, that you'll pour into this station financially, Lord God, for you promise in your word in Philippians 4 and verse 19 that you would meet every need according to your riches in glory by Christ Jesus. And Father God, we give you praise, we give you thanks. Father God, our nation is before you. We thank you for being merciful to us, oh God. today, dear God. We thank you, Lord God, for watching over us and keeping us in the hollow of your hands, dear God. We pray for those that are in authority, dear God. We pray, dear God, that you will continue to lead them, guide them, watch over them, give them wisdom, knowledge, and understanding, and the wherewithal to govern, dear God. For Lord, you said the king's heart is in your hand, and mighty God, you turn it to wherever you want. So mighty God, turn their hearts to salvation, Lord, in the mighty name of Jesus, that they can get the wisdom to lead in the mighty name of Jesus. We pray for those that are on the opposition benches, Father. You admonish us, O God, to pray for all men everywhere, that they may be saved, dear God. For you, it is not your will that any perish, but that all come to repentance. And Father God, we give you all the praise, all the honor, and all the glory. And we thank you for hearing and answering our prayers, dear God. And we pray, dear God, that this prayer will be covered with the blood of Jesus, and we say amen and amen.
1: Amen. Amen. Thank you, Lady Peace. The scene of peace of praying for us, praying for our children, for covering each and every one of us. And we also cover you and your family with the blood of Jesus. God bless you. God bless you. Thank you for praying for us this morning once again, and have a wonderful day in the Lord.
0: You too, my dear sister.
1: Thank you so much. God bless.
0: Yeah.
1: So there you had it. Lady Dulcina Peets praying for us. Moms in prayer today, Winning Wednesday. And so, you know, continue to pray for our children. Good things, you know. Speak over them life. Remind them that they are the head and not the tail. They're above and not beneath. They're wonderfully and fearfully made by the Lord, that is. So let's continue to speak to them. Before we play any song, I want to share this with you. It's just like less than 3 minutes about a teen. Yeah, African-American teen who applied to 31 colleges. And guess how many? Yes, he received all 31. That's awesome, right? So some good news for us this morning.
2: A senior at Fremont High School in Oakland is being celebrated for some outstanding achievements, including being accepted into more than 30 colleges and graduating with a 4.3 GPA. Now his hard work is paying off as he chooses his dream school. KTV's Crystal Bailey joining us live in Oakland with his story. Crystal, this is incredible.
3: It really is. Dominic Antoine Jr. worked really hard at school. He balanced AP classes, dual enrollment college courses, and he was a star on the varsity basketball team. It all culminated today into an announcement of him becoming the valedictorian this year.
4: And you need to be prepared, because you're our valedictorian.
5: Cheers from loved ones as Dominic Antoine Jr., affectionately called Cuda, learns he's Fremont High School's valedictorian this year. The village of friends, family, teachers, and coaches proud of the East Bay teen, graduating with a 4.3 GPA.
6: 4.3 GPA, and let's just be honest about the pressure that's on students these days and what it really takes to accomplish that. He did it.
5: Antoine was accepted into all 31 colleges he applied to.
7: Just continuously seeing all the acceptances, I'm like, God, like, it felt really good.
5: Despite getting full rides to multiple UCs and acceptance from schools like Clemson and Syracuse, his choice was clear.
7: Congratulations on your admission to Louisiana State University.
5: So even though he's leaving Fremont, he'll stay a Tiger with an $80,000 academic scholarship to LSU.
7: I've always wanted to go there. I had this idea of Louisiana just being perfect for me.
5: The high performer, also on the varsity basketball team, was voted first team All-League. His coaches, some of his strongest supporters.
8: I pray for him every day because I know he's a leader, and I know God got it handled.
7: Okay, let's write this down. Homeostasis.
5: Studying at every travel tournament and committing to being a mentor to his four younger siblings and peers.
7: And like somebody that they look up to. Like if they see that I can do it, knowing all the sacrifice that I do. They know that they can do it too.
5: His story resonating with people online. Even Mayor Barbara Lee posted, "Our kids are talented, driven, and..."
1: That is wonderful, right? Yes, wonderful. Good news that our teens are doing good things, you know. So more times we see them in the news doing all sorts of things, crime and things. But that's some good news that he accomplished such a great thing. So we give God thanks and praise.

0: you can do all things, children. Because God's power lives in you. And we want you to know that. So I have to leave early, because one of the our security guards, that's the only one, he wouldn't be in today. So I have to go and make sure our children are inside. He said his uncle passed away last night. So you see, it's just like you go home and you never know how or what will happen. So let's continue to pray for one another. Let's continue to pray for one another. Now, so we are not going to do the story. We're going to do another good news. We had the good news about the teen who got accepted into 31 college. He applied to 31 and all of them said yes. Now, that was good news. So we have another good news for you. Today's Good News Wednesday.
1: Covering Brevard County, a plane crash survivor is now talking for the first time about the experience since she was rescued off the coast of Melbourne. 11 people were on board that flight out of the Bahamas when it crashed 80 miles offshore. Everyone survived.
2: And today we're hearing the frightening moments before they were all rescued. West 2's Megan Moriarty is live in Melbourne at Holmes Regional, where everybody was treated. Megan, this story is just incredible.
3: Incredible. And 9 of those 11 survivors have already gone back to the Bahamas. There are still 2 patients here at Holmes Regional, and we were able to speak with one of them today. She says that she was terrified when all this happened, and then when the plane went down, that she had to crawl out of it before it sunk.
4: There's 11 of us, and 11 of us live. And I thank God for that, because for 11 people to live on a craft, all 11, that's a miracle.
3: A miracle is one way to describe the incredible rescue of 48-year-old Olympia Outen and 10 others who crashed 80 miles off the coast of Melbourne after their plane's engine failed.
4: He said, in 20 minutes, we're going to be to Freeport. And after 20 minutes was up, we noticed we didn't see Freeport. He called the co-pilot, and he told the co-pilot he lost. He can't find Freeport.
3: Heavy storms were rolling in. The propeller stopped moving, and they began to lose communication before doing an emergency landing in the ocean.
4: I was so scared. That's the first time I ever see a light flash in front of me.
3: In the water, Outen couldn't swim, but her niece helped pull her out.
4: And I went to the door. And when I went to the door, I started still to the door. I thought we was dead, because all I see was blue dark water around us. And my niece, she was on the wing. And she told me, she said, Annie, she said, swim. I said, I can't swim. She said, you have to throw yourself in the water and flap your foot. So I said, okay, and I flapped my foot. And she said, hand your hand. And I held on my hand. She put me on the wing.
5: We were just told, obviously, there was a plane crash, so we started preparing for, we didn't know what we were going to expect.
3: Medical staff at Holmes Regional were standing by once they got word. After 5 hours in the water, the 920th Air Force Wing and Coast Guard pulled them to safety.
4: When I see the plane, I jump for joy, all of my heart, everything, I jump for joy.
3: Outen says she's so grateful for all the agencies that helped rescue her, her family, and the other passengers.
4: I pray God I go home today, because I would like to be with my family.
0: See, some good news. All 11 survived after being in the water for 5 hours. Now, that is a miracle. All 11. And so we give God thanks and we give him praise. You see why we have to continue to pray? Pray without ceasing. We can't stop. We can't stop now. We have come too far to turn back.
6: Woohoo! Everybody! Are you ready?
0: So we're going to have our weather forecast.
6: Because you

are wonderfully made. Made in God's image. And so children, that's our verse for today. Psalm 139 and verse 14. I will praise thee, for I am fearfully and wonderfully made. Marvelous are thy works, and thy soul know it right well. Yep. So I'll do it in another version so that you can understand clearly. Let's look at it.

So Psalm 139 and verse 14 for our children this morning. I praise you because I am fearfully and wonderfully made. Your works are wonderful and I know that full well. That's our verse, children. You are fearfully and wonderfully made. You don't need eyelashes and makeup and nails and toenails and all these things. You are fearfully and wonderfully.

0: as the elderly lady told her granddaughter. A teachable moment. Putting lemon on lemon, and she asks, "Grandma, that is so weird. Why are you putting lemon on lemon?" Grandma say, "That is weird. What about when you put eyelash on eyelash? Nails on nails? No, that is weird. Here upon here. I am fearfully and wonderfully made." So you're putting eyelash on eyelash and nails upon nails, and you're saying, "I am weird." Yeah, that's the children. We always a weird one to them, you know. Let's continue to pray and love them up.
1: Says, "I praise you because you made me in an amazing and wonderful way. That means you. That means me."
0: So we'll do that one more time for our children.
1: Let's dance.

0: that they are wonderfully made, fearfully and wonderfully made.
1: I am wonderful.
0: Yeah, so that when they go out, tell them they are beautiful. Because if you don't, someone else will.
1: Hey, I am.
0: And may not end well. Tell them.
1: And I look

0: sure. As nice as it is,
1: responders who tried so desperately to save his life. Our hearts are irrevocable.
0: Yes.
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0: Yes, so our weather forecast for today, the wind is 10 to 20 miles per hour, reaching up to 29 miles per hour at times. Now that's windy. Even this morning, it was like, what is happening out there? And so we give God thanks even in that. The seas, 5 to 7 feet, and small craft operators should exercise caution. Our weather forecast for today is the wind, 10 to 20 miles per hour, reaching up to 29 miles per hour at times. 29, oh, that's windy. The sea, 5 to 7 feet, and small craft operators should exercise caution. That's our weather forecast for today, St. Kitts and Nevis. But then we didn't, So let's look for the other one here. So it's a 20% chance of showers. So 20% chance of showers, the wind is at 10 to 20 miles per hour, reaching up to 29 miles per hour. At times, the seas, 5 to 7 feet. And remember, a small craft advisory is in effect. So please exercise caution. That's our weather forecast for today, the 20th day of May.
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0: 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So God bless you and keep you, cause his face to shine upon you, be gracious unto you, lift up his countenance unto you, and give you his peace that surpasseth all understanding. God bless you until we meet again tomorrow morning at 5 a.m. God's willing, remember to pray. Continue to pray for one another. Continue to be kind, look out for one another, and show love. Show love. God bless you. God bless you.
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The Lord is the strength of my life. Of whom will I be afraid? When the wicked came against me to eat my flesh, my enemies and my foes, they stumbled and fell. And though an army should encamp against me, my heart will not fear. Though war should rise against me, in this will I be confident. One thing I have asked from the Lord, and that thing I will seek after, for me to dwell in the house of the Lord all the days of my life, to see the beauty of the Lord and to inquire in his temple. For in the time of trouble, he will hide me in his pavilion. In the

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We thank you for waking us up this morning. 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

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For you, I will lift my

0: Come unto me, all ye that labor and are heavy laden, and I will give you rest.
1: Stuff like, I'm a soldier in the army. We went to the same church.

0: on stuff like that. I didn't, you know. Since this is our first time, we on a date tonight.
1: Let me welcome Sister Pierce. Give it up for her, Sister Pierce.

0: your worship tonight. 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We came to love on Him tonight.
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0: Everybody sing it.

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1: 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Also featuring Massacre, Cranium, Taurus Riley, Steel Pulse, Dean Fraser and the Black Soil Band, Chanel Muir, Diani, Rodney Tatat, and Zoo. 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

that time again for the Methodist Church annual boat ride dubbed Family Praise. Yes, you heard me right. 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

0: 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From my heart, I'm saying I'm sorry, my dear.
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0: I'm sorry for all the wrong I've done and all the pain I've caused. But too hard becomes.

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Sizzling hot Sugar City FM.